in a valley, on the mountain, wherever I am. Give me a faith that can see through the thick and the thin. 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I can see you through a lens that is perfectly clear. 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

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She saw my strengths, told her my weakness. 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

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And when you walk into the room, every heart starts burning.